KI Car 3. This is Kingsgate Station. Over. Nothing heard. Out. Haynes Captain, this is Kingsgate Station, over. Nothing heard, out. Haynes 4-4, this is Kingsgate Station, over. Nothing heard, out. Lathanga Captain, this is Kingsgate Station, over. Nothing heard, out. Lathanga 3-4, this is Kingsgate Station, over. Nothing heard, out. Wasanga 3-4 portable, this is Kingsgate Station, over. Nothing heard, out. Kingsgate Captain, this is Kingsgate Station, over.

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0: Receiving you loud and clear, out. 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
0: Receiving you loud and clear, out. KI Car 2 Portable, this is Kingscote Station, over. Nothing heard out. 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
1: Yeah, car 1, off the ball, receive loud and clear. Over.
0: Loud and clear. Out.
2: 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Over.
0: Can I see you loud and clear? 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

0: Coming in at number 31 from Saxon Brumpton, we've arrived 202 Greenhill Road, Eastwood. We've got a multi-story commercial premise, nothing showing. Eastwood Command on 174, are they?
1: Roger, you've arrived, multi-story commercial premises, nothing showing. Eastwood Command, Adelaide Fire.

0: For your arrival, Ken and Park 417, hello, far out. Hello, 202, send over.
1: Hello, 202. Daily incident 331 from Station Officer Brumpton. Stop for East Command. Can I have the alarm status data to follow, over.
0: Roger, your stop for call, Adelaide 202. Your alarm status is now normal. 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
1: Roger, alarm status normal, 202 out.

0: Woodville 243, this is Adelaide Fire, you're leaving over. Woodville 243, this is Adelaide Fire, you're receiving over.
1: 243, receiving, same.
0: Woodville 243, just confirming that trade from fire has confirmed smoke alarms activated, but the roof tiles were moved from maintenance, over.

0: Are you able to repeat the message broken over?
1: Just confirming that the smoke alarm was activated due to roof tiles being moved for maintenance. Over.
0: Roger, thank you, Adelaide 5. Message received. Now.
2: Noodle, did you hear that over the radio, over?
3: Yeah, mate, I got that. I'm just about to give the arrival now.
1: We'll do 249, send over.
3: It's the number 34 from Station Dr. Hunt. We've arrived at Western Home Hospital, Cudmore Terrace, Henley Beach. We have a medium-sized hospital, nothing showing. Crews investigating. This will be Western Command on 154. And can you just correct my status to status 2, over.
1: Roger, Woodville 249, you've arrived. Medium-sized hospital, nothing showing. Crews investigating on Cudmore Command at 154. We will update you if that is to arrive. So far out.

0: 124, and send over.
1: Farm station officer Hunt, stop for incident 34. Has it been sent? Can we have an alarm set?
0: Channel 249, your stop for call received. Your alarm status is now normal. Over.
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1: Hi, Drosten Station, send over.
0: Acknowledging page 035, over.
1: Roger, acknowledgement. Hello, fire out.

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1: Canada Park 417, Damien, number 32, from station to door, stop the call, codes for 5, over.
0: Roger, yes, first stop, Adelaide, high fire out.
2: Adelaide, fire, you're very bad.
0: Receiving, send over.
3: Yeah, Adelaide Fire, further the incident 035, can we tell you this fire is going? There are flames out through the roof of the shed, over.
0: Roger, for your information, we have made a confirmed structure fire, over.
2: Copy that, you're very basic.

0: 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Your device, air check.
1: Right, 34P. You received the out and gas. Over, over.
0: That's same here.
2: I'm

0: 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You might have to get around the back, however.
1: Adelaide Fire, your friendly base.
2: Receiving, send over.
3: We know if you're always there, we'll check out and report that over.
1: Yeah, mate, can I request a page for more crews for Maitland, for instance, 035, over.
2: Roger, more crew required for Maitland. Adelaide Fire out.
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0: Sat-9 Fire is acknowledging incident 035, over. Maitland 3-4-2, were you trying to contact your rally base, over?
2: Affirmative.
0: Stand.
2: Yeah, just advising, Tony's going to bring the compressor filler up, we've got it there, we refill if needed.
0: Copy that at moment 1, BBA, we're about to send a second to the outhouses in tank of water, over.
2: Yeah, right to that. I might have to use cylinders out of the in-cap breathing if needed.
0: Yeah, we copy that. I think we're going to be short water today, so we might need to upgrade this a bit, over.
2: Hey, Roger, there's already a second alarm.
0: Copy that, your rally base must have.

0: being Garrick really, really involved from the 5 tonne of wooden sheet, a smaller amount of steel, additional protection, the right hand side of the ship shed, and they've been assisted now, looking at the crew, fixing the AK capabilities. Over.
1: Yeah, copy that. Perhaps, but it's wrong. Drossel's on their way. Over.
0: Acknowledgement further to that, which we've killed the power on the house, but the few blocks only because there is power into the shed.
2: Adelaide, fire your Valley VW 12, over.

0: Michael Nielsen to the control. Cheers. LA 5, Paul Vic 3-4.
1: Receiving, send over.
0: LA 5, just arriving, Paul Vic 3-4, mobile to incident 035. Over.
1: Roger, thank you. You are mobile. Adelaide, fire out.

0: Maitland Insulin Control, GI.
1: Hey, Gary, it's Lindsay. Listen, I'm at the bay, got one more BA suiting up now. He's going down the private vehicle, so we'll have two on the same.
0: Yeah, roger that. Further driving in government already filling solar on the shed. And do you need a further upgrade or extra resources over?
1: Waiting to hear back from the scene. They did say the shed's full, so the shed's been burning for a while, over.
0: Yeah, roger that. I might upgrade, we can always stop.
1: Yeah, good idea. I want to contact SAPA Networks or the Orkney Lab Crack.
0: Yeah, it should have been done already, but I'll confirm now. Your valley group officer, over.
1: Yeah, talking to the crew, they said that they dropped the power to the fuse box, but still, they're not sure the shed's still on or not.
0: Five, I think it is, Maitland. Can you upgrade third alarm, please? Over.
2: Roger, transmit third alarm, fee risk. Over.
0: And further to that, just confirming SA Power, but have they been called? Over.
2: Roger, we are getting in contact with them now, and we will advise an ETA if they can provide one. Over.
0: Roger, thanks.

0: Eso es hoy.
1: Roger, in regards to incident 3-5, Saffron has given an ETA of roughly 60 to 90 minutes. Over.
0: Maple and base, which we told the lieutenant. Roger, thanks for that. Hey, Lindsay, I'm just travelling on station. I can pick that up on my way past. Affirmative, there's usually two spares here. I'll dig them out for you. Yeah, Roger, that guy should be about 10 minutes out. Yeah, probably about post out. Yeah, well, okay. Yeah. Thanks, Eddie.
2: Say power by 60 to 90 minutes, so we'll just have to be off end for a while.
0: After that, just if you're seeing smoke, you can also impact that section, then there's all the power to that as well. Huh?
2: Yeah, we'll be there in about 2 minutes out. You'll
0: fill the base out.
3: You're coming back, not just 2-4.

Probably ends. Let's see where.

0: Maitland Dice, your belly logs.
1: Second.
0: Yeah, my mobile with the BA compressor trailer, unless there is

Hill Valley GAA from RDA, you're clear. Trying to get more now, I'm from Northern York. Okay.

0: Mate, I'm entering the controller. It's been a 34P. Over.
1: Hand over.
0: Yeah, just for information, we've actually put an extra 8 cylinders on top of having a normal supply of trucks. So, 30 cylinders when we arrive, over.
1: Yeah, we see that. Yeah.

0: Adelaide Flyer, Region 2, car 4.
1: Receiving, send over.
0: Region 2, car 4, mobile 035, Maitland,
1: Roger, Adelaide Flyer.

0: Fuel Valley 25.
1: Allied 5, this is Enfuelos, yes, over.
2: Receiving sendover.
0: We are pulling up on the bottom of the terrace.

0: 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Thank you.
1: Roger.
2: Adelaide Tower out.
1: Port Vic, this is Adelaide Ross and Captain, over.

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1: Roger, Lower 61, thank you.

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1: Still very good day, GR1.
0: Right, I'll be listening, but I'm not available. I

0: Australians number is 035 Wallaroo Anchorina MSS can take a stock. They believe there's sufficient VA resources on scene. 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
1: Many thanks, Regional Duty Officer. 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
4: 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Keep your fire.

0: Mainline engine controllers commanding a 34P, over.
1: Adelaide 201, send over.
2: Danny's number 39. From Appleton, Chelsea King. We've arrived at Hutt Street for a fire alarm. I have a large A-risk multi-story apartment complex. Nothing showing. Crews investigating. This will be Hutt Command on 156.
1: Roger, arrival at 201. You have a multi-story A-risk. Nothing showing. Crews investigating on Hutt Command 156. How they fire out?
3: Two 0 1 5 stations, Delta. Actually, fuel parking 1 5. I think the burnt toast can be stopped.
0: We're not that far around Maitland. We can lock us into the northern or southern end from Sarasota.
4: From the north.

0: Allied 5, get in three phase boats, over.
1: And over.
0: Allied 5, just responding to see whether you understood my last message, over.
1: That's affirmative, Butte to Kadena, over.
0: Yeah, roger that. Thank you very much. Can anybody see out?

0: 451. 451, can you please confirm if you have keys to W10041, over?
1: 451, negative.
0: Roger, 451, just to confirm it. Also, be advised, override talker 197 and 187, over.
1: Yeah, we'll go.
0: Adelaide 202, send over.
2: Adelaide 202, daily incident number 39 from acting station officer King, stop for hut command, data to follow. Can I have the alarm status over?
0: Roger, your stop for call, Adelaide 202, data to follow. Confirming your alarm status is now normal, over.
2: Roger, alarm status normal, 202 out.

0: Every now and then, I'm saying, and trying to assist, over.
1: Roger, thank you.
2: Brooklyn Park 451, this is LA Fire, you're receiving, over. 451. Be advised, LA 2092, we'll meet you there with keys, over. Roger.

0: Prospect 377 down to 41 from Station Officer Robertson. We've arrived at Fire Alarm Intercontinental Hotel Adelaide. Have a large hotel complex. Bell ringing. Crews investigating. This will be Adelaide Command on Talk Group 197. Over.
1: Roger your arrival. For your information, we have Adelaide 2092 responding with keys. If you're able to advise us if you no longer require them, then you can. Over.
2: Yeah, Roger received. We'll go.
3: Roger, Virginia, I'll come to the ops. Over.
4: Yeah, I've just received the photos from Caddy, just if we can cancel that advice. Community will be wanting based on this. And also,

0: Yeah, Roger. On August, I'm getting it back to you. Trinidad and NC. Also, I was intending to make the solar panel start over.
1: Yeah, we've got electrician on that board as a three go.
0: No worries. That's all I need for now. Thank you. Anything further, party oil.
2: Yeah, further than that, Andrew, can we keep that spray mate message in place? I think there's potential for the spray mate while I'll often.
0: Yeah, I haven't gone live yet. I'm going to be very low guys in contact from Ross, just the media friend running house, so we can probably warn them by word of mouth. Over.
2: Yeah, just stand by. I'll have a chat with our hole.
3: Three 7 7, stand over.
4: Adelaide Fire, Prospect 377, regarding daily incident number 41. The key carrier on 2092 is not required, over.
3: Roger, Prospect 377, out to you 2092, resume your last radio transmission, over.
5: Yeah, 2092, copy that.
3: Roger, 2092, many thanks, I'll let fire out.

0: Yeah, Matthew for take.
1: Repeating 2 duty, officer Maitland in for control.
2: Send over.

0: I've spoken to SAPOL. They said most of the surrounding residents are aware of. So I think that their advice can be cancelled later.
1: Roger, I understand.

0: Hi, that's why I press 377, my weekly 7 alarm status, or insert number 41, rather.
1: 377, your alarm status is normal. Roger.
0: Roger, alarm's normal, close to follow, he has to stop, 377 out.

0: Have I fall for it, Captain Oliver?
1: What else, Captain Sandover?
0: And the fall for it, Captain, just acknowledging page 44, right?
1: Roger, Captain, you want to page 044. Hello, fire.

0: of Structure 523 of Vista Avenue, West Beach. Structure is not on fire. Confined to the bin. 417, not required. Over.
1: Roger, arrival 451. Structure not on fire. Contained to a bin. 417, not required. Out to you, Canada Puff 417. Did you hear last radio transmission? Over. 417. Roger, Canada Puff 417. Hello, fire out.

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0: Roger. Adelaide, fire out.

0: 451 send over.
1: Four 451, codes have been sent to Alley 45. We are now clear of incident, over.
0: Roger, receive. Adelaide, fire up.

0: 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Cover.
1: This is number 046, Station Adams. We're in the vicinity of Gawler Street. Detent highway, nothing showing at this stage. Investigating further, over.
0: Roger, Adelaide 5.

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1: From Safehold, Adam. Stop port is 046. 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Over.
0: Roger, 321, your stopping code received. Thank you, Adelaide, far out.

0: Roger, Katrina 34 is returning to the station. Over.
1: Roger that. Thanks for that information. Normally you're better.

0: Hello, Pilots. This is 6469. Daly, it's the number 47 from Station Officer Jammer. So we've arrived. The 6th resident, 29 Tiab Crescent, Point Lugger South. Just liaising with caller. Over.
1: Roger 469, your arrival received. Thank you, Adelaide Fire.

0: Roger 417, your message was broken. However, I believe I read two car MVA you're investigating. Over.
1: Roger, turn that.
0: Roger, thank you, Adelaide, for that.

0: Speaker 469, Zandoa.
1: Hello, Speaker 469, from Station Officer Johnston, Stockford Barriers, number 47, codes have been sent, we will be leaving the scene. Over.
0: Roger 469, stop and approach your feet. Thank you, Adelaide, far out.
2: VA filling sector, this is incident control, over.
3: Yes, Sam.
2: Just wondering, as far as VA cylinders are concerned, how many full cylinders we'll have when we finish up today?

0: view than a spear, over.
1: Hi, Sam.
0: Roger that. We've got another four here.
1: Thanks for that. Yeah, that's all right. So long as all the trucks are full, any empty ones I can fill this afternoon.

0: doors for the port. We've got some fire and some Google policy. I'll see you for another business. We'll be about 7 minutes, over.
1: Apologies, 416 message was unreadable. Can you call in a conference, over?

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1: Cannon Park 417, we're clearing to 48 and mobile base station. It's also Roger Stevens, now over.
0: Roger 417 receives, and now receiving your strength 5, over.
1: Roger, Adelaide 5, 417, out.

0: Adelaide Fire, this is Snirk SES, over.
1: Receiving, send over.
0: Acknowledging receipt of incident 004, over.
1: Roger, acknowledgement received. Thank you, Adelaide Fire.

0: All right, following on Garcias.
1: Proceeding, send over. Proceeding.
0: Acknowledge and pay for incident 5, over.
1: Roger, received. Thank you, Adelaide, fire out.

0: From Station Officer Dean, we've arrived daily incident 0502 car MVA, clean up only, over.
1: Order 301, arrival received, Adelaide far out.
2: Advise on being released from where we're in the scene and heading home at the moment.

0: Yeah, beautiful. I was just trying to reach Tony. Can you just drive them in the logistics vehicle and we'll get them back in the station, maybe?
1: Yeah, roger, will do.
0: I've lost them 2 4 hours.

0: Satellite Fly, where is RCS calling? Just acknowledging the page 406. We're responding.
1: Roger, acknowledgement received. Thank you, Adelaide 4 out.

0: No longer UDO, it's no longer 3-1, over.
1: Preserving Zend, over.
0: We might move off incident 005 with a crew of 6, over.
1: Roger, you mobile to incident 005, crew 6, over.
0: No longer 3-1 out.

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2: Adelaide 5, Warwick FSCS 1 calling.
0: Yeah, just avoiding 3-4 and 3-4 P, I mean, let's all seen and return to home.
3: Receiving, send over.
2: Could you put a stop on Warwick or RCS, please? I've got enough up there with the mate with CFS, and one of our RCS members is on site as well, so we won't be needed either.
3: Roger, received. That's Adelaide 4 out.
2: Thank you, RCS out.

0: Adelaide Fire, we're reverse yes, receive the stop call for 06. Thank you.
1: Roger, we'll clear you from the event. Thanks, Adelaide Fire out.
2: Brentwood 3-4 is on the Brentwood Oval, ready for helicopter landing. Over.
3: Met Chris South from Sturt, over.
1: Angle Park 369, send over.
4: Group incident 52, Station Spotswood Road, 15 Jersey Street, Kilburn, assist resident, single story dwelling, investigating, Jersey Command, my 86.
1: Roger 369, arrival received, thanks for that late fire out.

0: Hello, Udio. This is Norlunga 31, over. We've arrived at incident 005, and I'll report back shortly with the SIP rep, over.
1: Oaken 301, send over.
0: Norlunga 31 out.
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0: No longer UDO, no longer 3-1, over.
1: What's the incident, though?
0: Our ETA will approximately be 4-5 minutes, over.
1: We'll receive, Dava.
0: 3-1 out.

0: 369, send over.
1: Hello, pilot, this is 369. In relation to job number 52, if you take it to the stop, it will be involved shortly. I'm going to be next. Over.
0: Roger 369, stopping coach receives. Thank you, Adelaide Fire Out.

0: Adelaide 5, your Valley BW12. Just advising, we are clear of incident 035, over.
1: Oakton 301, send over.
2: Roger, received.
1: Thanks, Adelaide 5 out.
3: This is Brentwood 3-4, ready for helicopter landing at Brentwood Oval, over.
0: Corvette 3-4, your Valley BW-12.
1: Roger, received. Thank you, Adelaide, far out.
4: And BW-12.
0: Yeah, Michael, we're just back up into four waters. How far are you away?
4: We just left, mate. Fueling up. So, yeah, we're in containment.

Yeah, people.

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1: Thanks, Sturt 33.
0: We are mobile with a crew of four to insert four, over.
1: Roger.
0: Sturt 33, app.
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2: We are mobile from the task center.
3: Adelaide Fire, region 2, car 4, you receive?
4: Receiving, send over.
2: Yeah, Roger, ETA approximately 10 minutes, over.
3: From
4: Roger received, Adelaide Fire out. Receiving, send over.
5: Yeah, just letting you know that the 3-4 back in station after change of quarters, 043, over.
4: Roger received, Adelaide Fire out.

0: Vincent 053, station off to Adams. Got a drive. Got a medium sized single story domestic dwelling. Shed appears to be at the rear. Cruiser investigating. Goddard command of 162. Over.
1: Roger 321, your arrival received. Adelaide fire out.

0: toll-free 329 sender.
1: Tonight has been released from Dalian 5-3 by 321. Further SES and stand downs have been dispatched over.
0: Roger 329 received. Out to you, Salisbury 321. Send over.
2: 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Data's been set and ditto for SES, thanks.
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0: Adelaide 201, send over.
1: Daily incident number 54 from Acton Station, Officer Keane. We've arrived at Weymouth Street for a fire. Fire alarm. I have a large A-risk multi-storey apartment complex, nothing showing. Crews investigating. This will be Weymouth Command on 156.
0: Roger 201, your arrival received. Adelaide Fire out.

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0: We have arrived at incident 4, over, and FA Water is here already, and set rectifier, over.
1: Well, roger, so wait for Metro South 3-1 to arrive before approaching the property, please. Over.
0: We'll go. Start 3-3 out.

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1: Receiving, send over.
0: LA Fire, just advising, Port Vic 34 is clear of incident 035 and back at station. Over.
1: Roger, received. Thanks for your time. Adelaide Fire out.
2: Adelaide Fire, this is Pete Post. You receiving?
1: Receiving. Send over.
2: Yeah, just confirming with change quarters, and I just had my team member advise that this has already been done, so it was just a duplication of message.
1: Roger. Received. Thank you, Adelaide, far out.

0: Adelaide Fire, Gawler 359, daily incident 55 from the station off the marsh. We've arrived. Gawler East, Trevue Nursing Home. We have a multi-building, multi-story aged care facility. Nothing showing. This will be Gawler East Command on 165, over.
1: Roger 359, arrival received. Adelaide Fire out.

0: Yu-Gi-Oh from set 3-3, over.
1: Send.
0: We are clear of instant 4 and return to LFT, over.
1: Roger. Elizabeth 331, you're receiving.
2: Receiving, send over. Oh, it's, let's take a stop. Roger, thank you. We're stand down, over.
1: We are clear of Dale Incident 004, over.
3: 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Adelaide, fire up.

0: Golf 359, send over.
1: Adelaide 5, Golf 359. Daily incident 55 from Station Officer Marsh. Could we please have a stop to that and stop for any oncoming appliances and get an alarm status? Thank you.
0: Roger, your alarm is now normal, over.
1: Roger that. We'll be on scene for approximately 10 more minutes, over.
0: Roger, thank you. Hello, fire up.
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1: 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Elizabeth 339 is now entering CFS area. 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Over.
0: Roger, thank you for your information. Dark EVIP is currently just acknowledged. Over.
1: Roger, many thanks. Hello, Fire. 339 out.

0: Alex Fire, Jackie 340, over.
1: Receiving, send over.
0: Jackie 340, reference incident 0056. Can you change strikes from QRP to 340, over.
1: Roger, if your information is 339.
0: 340, thank you.

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0: Yankee 34P. From Station Officer Crock, we've arrived, incident 5-6. Gas leak, nothing showing, crew's investigating, over.
1: Purple P, acknowledge, over.

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2: Bang incident 057 from Station Officer Poose. We've arrived. Vehicle accident, corner of Crouch Street South and Sturt Street. SAPOL and SAS in attendance. Crews investigating, over.
0: Roger, roll. LA far out.
3: And over.
1: We're clear of incident 005 and returning back to LHQ, over.
3: Roger, clear of 005 and returning back to LHQ, over.
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0: 339 has been released from incident 56, within the MFS area and channel, over.
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0: Okay, 76. C-Rescue Adelaide, C-Rescue Adelaide, this is C-Rescue 01 on Bravo 97, over.
1: C-Rescue 01, yes, C-Rescue Adelaide receiving loud and clear on both 906 and 907, over. And you wish, you wish to go to the other radios as well,
0: Yeah, you're coming through loud and clear on both of those channels. Yeah, I'll do the VHF, channel 16 and 73 now, over.
1: Just on the 16, there is, we're taking another call on the 1673, so just stand by for a couple of minutes and I'll call you if you like as soon as that's clear.
0: Okay, that'll be good. 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

0: Oscar, the incident number 58 from Section of the Krauss. We were unable to find any smell of gas. We're currently talking to the call taker. We should be available shortly, over.
1: Roger, thank you. Adelaide Fire Out.

0: 059 Stations Rob Pope Packaging, Lee Street, Woodville North. We have a large factory facility, nothing showing. The Pope Command on 18600.
1: Roger, Rob. Okay.

0: Yellow by 369, re-incident number 59 from Station Officer Ross. He takes a stop for call. Codes are to be sent. I'll get an alarm status, please. Over.
1: Roger, your alarm is normal, over.
0: 369 received. Thank you.
2: Yeah.

0: regarding incident 061, any info, is this in the car park or inside the shopping centre? Over.
1: Roger, 321, right out, and we'll acquire further information for you. I'd like to right out.
0: Roger that.

0: Salisbury 321, is that Wi-Fi you're receiving out?
1: 321, receiving.
0: Roger, updated location from SA Ambulance, out the front of Fila and Hype, to the right of the main entrance.
1: Roger that. We're not too far away.

0: Salisbury 321, send over.
1: SN061, Station Officer Adams, we've arrived at District Shopping Centre to assist SAS investigating further.
0: You're welcome. My fire.

0: Adelaide flight 4321 from station officer Adams. Incident 61, sit rep situation, resisting self screening and stabilising the patient. Still will be on scene until further notice. 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
1: Roger, your sit rep, assisting staff stabilising the patient.

0: Prospect 377, damage in 62 from Station Officer Robertson, River Ride vehicle accident, Smith Street, Northeast Road, Collinswood. Have one car, traffic lights down, crews investigating, SAS on the scene, over.
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1: Prospect 377, Dallinson 6-5, was based off Robertson. We arrived NBA, Churchill Road, Rose Street Prospect. Two-car NBA, cruise investigating, over.

0: 3777 galiba.
1: Three seven seven, stop in some 6-5. Code's been sent. We'll be on the scene another 5 or 10, just moving some cars off the roadway. Over.
0: Roger, some cars safe. How are they far out?

0: 911 432, Natalie Inson 66 from Stathos Dolan, River Rock Beach Road, Christie's Beach. We have a two-car MVA. Neil and Trevor, Neil injuries. There will be some minor clean-up from MFS, just waiting Safehold's arrival. Over.
1: Roger arrival. Adelaide fire up. No longer 432, Adelaide fire, you're receiving over.

0: No, no, no interesa nada.
1: Sailing to number 66 from station officer Donnellan. Stop for motor vehicle accident. Codes have been sent. Over.
0: Roger your stop and just confirm and make sure you're aware. Safe or I'm not coming to incident. Over.
1: Roger, received. Over.
0: Did you not send over?
2: Incident 67 from Station Officer Giles. We've arrived at Road Crash Rescue, Newton Road, Newton. We don't have any entrapments. Ambo's on scene. Oakden not required. Over.
0: Roger your arrival. 301, could you please hang on the boundary of 22 and 30 for the time being, over?
1: 301, 22 and 30. Roger. Out.

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0: Roger, receive your information that 13U34P is only acknowledged at this time, over.
1: Roger, 13U34CFS is only just acknowledged, over. Golden Grove 319 to 13 Hill Station or Paradisiaca, over.
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0: Paradise 229, send over.
4: Mm-hmm. 229 from Station Officer Giles, stop for incident 67. Coast follow, open can go home, over.
0: Roger, Oakton 301, did you receive, over?
3: 301, going home, over.
0: Thank you. 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

0: Montreal Station, Montreal 348.
1: Receiving.
0: Yeah, we're just looking for three crimson. We believe it has moved to Lower Hermitage Road, which is reversing along Hannaford Hump, just behind Golden Grove. Over.
1: See.

0: Just wondering your 3-4P, do you have additional information for this server?
1: 319, I'm going to jump out and have a chat.
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1: 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We're still yet to find the incident, but just starting to head down Lower Hermitage, shall we?
0: Thanks, we'll go.
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0: it.
1: 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I've liaised with 319. We're both traveling together a long lower hermitage road. As for the Crimson information, just going to keep this assessing for now. Over. I've also sent Montreal Alpha to follow along Airstrip Road just to check that area. Over.
0: I'm going to use the station with it.

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1: Advisor, we've located the incident just... south of Mills Road. We have a one car verse tree. 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What to follow? Golden Grove 319, Montreal 340 is doing traffic control on the Golden Grove side of Royal Hermitage Road. Over.

0: 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I need the traffic control put in at Mills Road over.
1: Yeah, respect.

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0: Roger, this is 331, entering CFS area, monitoring top group 102. How they fire out?
2: Quick update, release 319, 1-3-4-3 is doing traffic control. Requested 1-3-4-Alpha to come to Mills Street for traffic control. Nil major injuries, just in a bad position. This will be lower hemorrhage control. Follow. Can we get an ATA for Safehole as well, over?
1: We can see if they've been responded and if they're on their way. Out.
2: Received, thank you. Just be aware the ZRN coverage is a bit patchy in this area as well, over.
1: Received, out.
4: Yeah, okay. This is Elizabeth Fraser, on your receiving, over.
0: They're receiving, sent.
3: Freedom 1 has just arrived, Southern Summer 070, vehicle 4, over.
0: Roger, you've arrived, Delta 343 mobile.

0: as per their words, rather.
1: Okay.
0: Receiving, send over.
2: Avenue Smile, 1-2-3-4, we've arrived at Miller Road. Just setting up traffic and follow.
3: Steve, thank you. Liaise with Firefighter Ryland, once you place.
0: Sure. Roger, how do I call out?
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1: Daffy 3-4-P, send over.
0: Yeah, can you confirm the location? Is this on Camelot Drive or Medlow Road? We're just sitting up Smith Road now, over.
1: Yeah, I think we're on Medlow Road. These vehicles now extinguished, over.
0: Roger, no worries. We'll see you in approximately 2 minutes time. Thank you.
1: Roger, thank you.
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3: Yeah, you can just pull up on the safe hole vehicle. Thanks.
2: Roger, we'll go. Okay, 3-4-2 arrived liaising with MFS and the controller.

0: 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Jerry?
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1: 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Can you also please confirm if clear 34 or 29 are responding? Over.
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0: Coop, I'm currently returning back from Angus into training. I have two firefighters here with me. Just wondering if you need it.
2: 319-0068, any change of course may be released, over.
0: Okay, for that incident is approximately 10 minutes, over.
1: Roger, thank you. Adelaide Fire Out.
3: Yeah, copy that. We're not on scene yet. Our ETA is about 2 minutes. If you'll be coming past us, you might as well stop in anyway, over. Yeah, roger that. We'll have you at the top. Copy that. Clear 243 out.

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4: I was just advising that Elizabeth 331 and Delphi's UIP have been released from this incident. Delphi 34P will be status 3 very shortly. This incident is now under the protection and care of SAPOL. We'll organise a tow shortly. Over.
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2: Robert. Kurt, we're currently priority 2. Do you need us to go priority 1 at all?
4: Yep, so plate number for SAPOL as follows. Sierra 711 Charlie Oscar Delta, over.
3: That is a negative. We have a crew of 5. We're just waiting for SES arrival. Occupant is uninjured, just trapped in vehicle, that's all.
2: Roger, this is safe. Yeah.
1: Copy, Sierra 711, Charlie Delta, correction, Charlie Oscar Delta.
4: Yep, that's correct. If you could forward that information onto the SA Police tow line location is as per page message. Thank you.
1: Medley Control, Dow Station, request make a model and further details for final report if possible.
4: That is a Kia, Kilo India Alpha, Sorrento, Kia Sorrento.
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0: Relay Control, can you confirm, so Paul is still on scene, and if so, can you ask them for further instructions on tow requirements? We've just been on the phone with the line, and they've advised that, because it's not a vehicle accident, the owner needs to organise their own tow.
1: Roger that. Paul have left scene. I'll liaise with the owner-occupant of the vehicle and get back to you on that one. Over.
0: Jackie Station, proper source, standby.
1: Jackie Station, from Medlow Control, just further to my last, we are status 3. I'll liaise with the owner-occupant now. I'll get back to you on that one, but... I might just contact comms and get us placed back on the event. Over.
0: Jackie, first group, source status 3.

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0: Yeah, 1234 is back online, back in township 10, standing down. Yep.

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0: From Midland Control, stop for incident 070. Our fire services have completed this incident. We are now status 4, over.
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1: receiving send. Roger, thank you. 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

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We are heading out Cape. 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
0: Roger that, we'll go Candler 4-4-4 out.

0: 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Okay.
1: 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Thank you. 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

0: Would be a 2 for 9, 10.
1: Okay, he's on 79 from Station Stephen. We've arrived at Findon. We have a large three-story residential complex. Nothing showing. Cruise investigating. This will be Findon Command on 154. Over.
0: Roger, received. I lay fire out.

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1: 301, 301 from 3, you receiving?
2: 301. 3013.
1: Just advising, we have confirmed this due to multiple calls. You have Paradise 229 and Car 3 still attending.
2: Roger, confirmed, gotcha.
1: Receiving send.
0: Adelaide 5-9-1 is now departing incident 071.
1: Roger, thank you. Adelaide 5-9-1.

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0: Helium over or daily incident 008, over.
1: Roger, lay fire out.

0: Charlotte 5, this is 539, into number 811 from Station Officer Maxim V. We've arrived at 15 Sandry Street, Solomon Chang. Assist SAS, crew is investigating. Over.
1: Roger, LFR out.

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3: 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We have smoke issuing from rear of premises. I will get back to you with an IRR shortly. Single storey, small domestic dwelling, over.
0: Roger, single storey, small domestic dwelling, smoke issuing from rear. Lay fire out. Would be a 249 send.
4: Incident 79 from Station Officer Cape, stop the call. Can we get an alarm panels over?
0: Roger, stop received. Alarm has cleared.
4: Roger, alarm clear. 249 out.
0: Receiving send.

0: Mr. Draper, can you get your crew through the front door? I'm told it's open, except there is fire extension into the house. Roger, we'll go.
1: 2 to 9, 88 minutes.

0: Station of the Dean, car 30. New nominated command name, please, and deliver an IRR on 150.
1: I certainly will. I'm in the process of gathering for an IRR.

0: 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Roger.
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0: They took off the team. Daily incident 082. This will be Melvin Kaman. IRR report. Single story. Domestic dwelling. Medium size. Height in a pergola at the rear Bravo size. Checking for spread into the house. We have one crew external high pressure line, one crew internal checking for fire extension. Static guns on the outside. We have sufficient resources at this time. It's 229 can say where they are now, over.
1: TC9 SOB, incident control, Mr. Dean receiving.
2: Okay.
1: Yeah, TC9 crew have rocked.
2: Yeah, Roger, sit tight. The fire is pretty much knocked down. I would expect to be releasing you shortly, over.
1: Roger, do you want me to put the pursuit route through to 10, over?
3: Paradise 229 cents.

0: Paralyzed 229, State Officer Boot, incident number 82 from incident controller Mr. Dean. We had a 4-man in BA, one high pressure line in use. Rear Gola, fire has been extinguished. Crews still working at the stage. Ventilation in progress, other.
1: Roger received, 4-minute VA, one high pressure in use, rear Begola fire extinguished, crew still committed, ventilation in progress, over.

0: Engine control, Mr. Dean receiving. SAD, this is SAP 229 receiving.
1: Dean receiving.
0: Yeah, we're just going to get a wacko and just, there's a manhole in the back laundry over here. We're just going to have a look outside in the roof and just check that it's all clear, runner.
1: Okay, go over to you, brother.
0: Yes, I agree with you, receiving. Receiving.
2: Are we ready for ventilation, or are you happy to get up in the roof before that, over?
0: Yeah, just one, two, three, we've got the mechanical here, we've got the mechanical to make sure we're good.
2: Oh, yeah.
3: Mobile to Prospect, LHQ, over.

0: I'd like 4 from Claire Tickle Pickup.
1: Hey, driver, you say?
2: Say again.
0: Claire 243 is clear of incident 071, return to base, over.
1: Any views on releasing Paradise into 2 area yet, over?
3: Thank you.
2: Once the installation is complete, we'll conduct the secondary search and then they can go over.
1: Roger, let me know when you're happy and I'll give them the good news.

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0: From Melbourne Command, situation report, we have the fire extinguished. We have commenced ventilation. We have both primary and secondary searches cleared. I would expect 229 to be released shortly. SA power networks will be required due to suspected electrical damage. Other resources are sufficient at this time, over.
1: Roger, SITREP received. Fire is extinguished. Commencing ventilation. Primary and secondary all clear. 229 to be released shortly. SA power required, but no further resources. Adelaide Fire out.

0: Valley Fire, Port Pirie, 509, from station off of Officer McTivich. Stop for daily incident number 81. Code to follow. We'll be here for another 15 minutes approximately. Over.
1: Roger, stop. Received codes to follow. Thank you. LA Fire out.

0: Now, I've clicked on everything that will work. There's an air conditioning and two light circuits that won't work. They keep flicking back off, over.
1: Yeah, that's okay. There's not a power circuit that is still on.
0: Strangely, there is nothing labelled as a power circuit, over.
1: Yeah, Roger. Nothing's happening here.

0: And I thought, what are you going to say, sir?
1: Receiving send.
0: Yeah, we have arrived at incident 008 over.
1: Roger, received. Adelaide, fire out.

0: 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Can you get on-call fire calls? Contact 301 mobile, over.
1: Roger, fire calls to contact 301 mobile. Do you require 2092, over.
0: -192, over.
1: Roger, thank you, out.

0: Doing to Dry Dock.
1: Receiving.
0: I'm happy to release the ambos if you are, over.
1: Yeah, no worries.
0: Yeah,

0: Paradise 229 cents.
1: Paradise 229, we're approaching our boundary. We've proceeded to return the station, or would you like us to change our quarters, over?
0: 229, you can return to station.
1: 229, thank you, LA Fire, out.
0: Pillsbury, 329, are you receiving?
2: 329, receiving, sir.
0: Clear to return home, over.
2: Roger, received, many thanks. Out.

0: 4319, over.
1: Yeah, 4329 is approaching 32's boundary. If we have a change of course, play, they may be released, over.
0: Roger, 39, receive that. Approaching your boundary and change of course can be released. Back to you, 331. Do you receive that, over?
1: Hello, fire. Elizabeth, 331. Copy message, over.

0: Roger, say that. All right, to instance, not that far out.
1: Adelaide 5734, please.
0: Please send over.
1: Here, 7734, please. Mobile to instance 087 in Mobile, over.

0: Yeah, just let me know that we're mobile and probably about halfway there over.
1: Yeah, roger that, Rosemary. They can probably take you off if they like. There's no entrapment and no alarms on scene.
0: Yeah, no worries. Roger that. We'll take it up and return the station. Over.
1: Roger. Thanks, Rosemary.

0: 保持着自身的
1: Yeah, could you attach lock 327087 and mark me as a right on scene, please?
0: Roger, say that. Attach lock 327087 and on scene. Over.

0: Sensational. Drive, drive, huh? You were saving?
1: Saving, sir.
0: We have looked at that business. You are hereby released. Over.
1: Roger, ladies.

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1: I can 3-1 in Never.
2: 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Mobile 230, change of quarters can be released. Over.
1: Quarter 301, receive that. Mobile back to 30 and change of quarters can be released. Adelaide far out. Good, Endeavour.
0: I need to worry about it. Thanks.

0: Roger, receive that. Clear of engine 08. How about power out?
1: Yeah, we are clear of incident 008, over.
0: Roger, say that. Clear of incident 008. How do I far out?

Roger, receive that. All appliances are clear of 07. Many thanks. LFR out.

0: Same incident, 9-1 from Station Officer Steiner. We've arrived, number 2, Lindock Road, Gawler East. We have approximately half a square metre of paper light. Putting it out with one high pressure line. We'll also take this as a stop. Over.
1: Roger Gawler, 359, your roll has been received. You're putting out some paper that's on fire with a high pressure line and taking it as a stop. Have they fire up?

0: Cool, 359, send over.
1: We will require safe pole, everything, over.
0: Roger, receive that. They've been paid for this job also. What do you require them for, over?
1: The person allegedly lit the fire is still in the vicinity, over.
0: Roger, receive that. We'll notify safe pole and they fire out.

0: Roger, Cadaz number 090 from Senior Firefighter Higgins, and we've arrived, number 4, Gallagher Street. Small fire and ready out, firefighters investigating.
1: 35 to 90, I've been received. Let fire out.

0: 挂了发票，你现在吧。
1: Roger for Darwin 090 from T540. He can do it. Stop from rubbish fire. Catch me in central over.
0: I'm going to go to the state. How did that fire happen?

0: LA Fire, this is SES Enfield 310.
1: SES Enfield 310.
0: Shots level to incident 009, over.
1: Roger, see that level to incident 009, LA Fire out.

0: 289 incident number 19 from Police Officer Burns. We've arrived. Fire alarm at Naval Shipyard, Beach Road at Osborne. We have a multi-building, multi-storey shipbuilding facility. We have nothing showing. We have security in attendance. We'll be investigating, and this will be Naval Command on 158, over.
1: Roger, 289, arrival received. Adelaide Fire Route.

0: Port Adelaide 257 and Gallant Tree ERV 71, are you receiving?
1: 257 receiving, Ken.
0: Yeah, you guys can stand around, stand down for a call. Thanks very much.

0: LA5, LA201, dealing with number 095, from Station of Clements, we've arrived. Ex-directors, Hotel 247, Green Street, Adelaide, ILA. Two-story, large dining complex, nothing showing. People are still in the building. I'm being met by management as we speak. Cruise investigating will be Director's Command on 156, over.
1: Roger 201, arrival received. Out to you, Largs 2897.
2: Largs 39, from Station of Spoons, stop at incident number 092, code to Vincent, over.
1: Roger, stop and go received, and arm has cleared. Out to you, Angle Park 369, send.
3: Adelaide 201, Adelaide Flyer on 156 receiving.
4: 201 receiving, send.
3: 201, we've just had a job come in from Saypol for the corner of Alford and Bailey Street, which is appears to be just down the road or on the corner of the street where your alarm is, stating that there is a car on fire in the parking lot. Are you able to ascertain that or verify that job, over?
5: Incident 93, Station Officer Foley, Perkins Drive, Port Adelaide. We have arrived to spillage of some kind. It appears to run for at least a couple of kilometres. Looks like traffic management is on scene already with a street sweeper. There is nothing that we can do here. I can only suggest that Saypol required to try and slow traffic down until this is made safe.
1: Roger, arrival received. Traffic management on scene with street sweeper Saypol required for traffic. Adelaide Fire out.
6: Yeah, wait out, Adelaide Fire, just making my way there. It appears at this stage that we have had a fire in the rear of a white utility. It's been extinguished with a powder extinguisher. No fire at this stage. We'll continue to investigate the directors, and I'll get back to you with more information in regards to the other job at this stage, over.
3: Yeah, Roger, 201, all received. Just let us know if you need any further resources or a separate job created, over.
6: Yeah, Roger, Adelaide Fire, if you can create a separate job, if you can remove 2011 off of our job and put 2011 onto this job, I'll hand this one over to the officer of 2011. We'll continue on with the alarm call, over.
3: Roger, 2011, or we say 201, we'll place 2011 and dispatch as per safeguard otherwise, and you'll handle the fire alarm, over.
6: Roger that.
1: Oakton 301, this is Adelaide Fire. Oakton 301, this is Adelaide Fire. Are you receiving?
7: Apologies, Adelaide Fire, 301, receiving.
1: 301, you're clear to return home, over.
7: Roger, we're okay. Thank you, 301 out.

0: The 469 incident 96 from Station Officer Wilson. We've arrived at Shoalwater Close to Seaford Rise. There's a small amount of smoke from the rear yard. Investigating, over.
1: Roger, 469 Adelaide Fire out.
2: LA Fire, Officer of 2011, Station Officer Clement on 15 Security.
0: Receiving, Sam.

0: Yeah, hello. After further investigation from this alarm, it appears that the car fire was underneath the detector and activated the detector. I believe he may have already started a another job. With the jobs being connected, we may be able to revert back to the first job, if that's suitable with you guys.
1: Okay. Roger 201, Steve, we have created a second job. It's a 97, however, we can merge the job, so.
0: Yeah, Roger, that we'll have details for both jobs come through shortly, Alan.
1: Roger, thank you. I'll let fire out.

0: Please hold for 6-9 seconds.
1: The 469 stop for incident 96 from Station Officer Wilson. We've extinguished a small backyard burn. Safe hole not required, over.
0: Roger, received. Thank you. Adelaide Fire, are out.

0: from Station Officer Foley, stop for incident 93, data has been sent. Safehole not required. This is, this hazard is a regular occurrence, being managed by Traffic Management Authority, and no action taken by MFS. Over.
1: Roger 369, stop and code received. Adelaide Fire out.

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1: Any change of course can be released, thanks, over.
0: Roger, thank you, 369, Adelaide Fire out.

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1: Hello, Pyro, Adelaide 2011, Dalian's number 095, from the station of Clement Stop for alarm. Codes have been sent, can I have alarm status when you're ready, over.
0: Roger, stop and code received, and alarm has cleared, over.
1: Roger, Adelaide Pyro, receive the alarm, is clear, 2011 out.

0: 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This is SES Enfield 3-1, over.
1: Receiving, send.
0: Just care of Interlude 09, over.
1: Roger, thank you. LA Fire out.

0: guys in the Menominee come station tomorrow, and we've already arrived at 403 Regency Road. Prospects will be a fire. We've got one vehicle that's not involved in fire. There's no smoke. There's a slight smell of it in the area. Crews will investigate further. We can probably stand in the 202. We have SAPOL on scene. Crews getting to work. Whatever.
1: Roger, 377, arrival received. Adelaide 202, can we get you to hold in 37th area? Over.
0: Yeah, Roger, we'll go sit on the boundary.

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1: Hello, fire from incident number 98 from station off Dunmargin, stopped for Regency Road. Details to follow. Changing course can be released.
0: Roger, stop received. Codes to follow at T, Adelaide 202.
2: Yeah, receive last. Service 4. Over.
0: Many thanks. 2202, Adelaide Fire out.

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1: We are now mobile to incident 010, over.
0: Roger, mobile, Adelaide, fire out.

0: Adelaide, Florida, Sierra Club, LT1.
1: Receiving send.
0: Yeah, from Sierra Club, LT1, receive page, I think car 5, Sierra Club.
1: Roger, thank you. Out.

0: Freeling 34P, this is Freeling 44 on GRN 100, receive over. Receiving, Danny. Would you like us to respond with Adelaide Fire, over?
1: Just roll, mate.
0: Message received, Freeling 44 out, we're rolling now.
2: Yeah, Sherrick 44, sorry, Freeling 44, Sherrick LT1.
0: Receiving send.
2: Yes, Ricky, just roll. We've got full crew, but we'll be probably behind you anyway. I'm just coming through Freeling now.
0: Freeling 44, message received.

0: How many BAL projects you got, Ricky?
1: We got three on the truck, mate.
0: Yeah, roger that. I'm coming up the road. I will respond to scene. Shout 34, you on channel.
1: Dead base on air.

0: See you at extraction receiving soon.
1: Yeah, Shom, Sierra LT1. I'm at the scene now as a BA operator. Can you roll the truck? Sierra, Freeling 44 is on the way too.
0: Yeah, Roger, we've got crew 3 dispatch responder.

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1: Adelaide Fire, Kangaroo Island duty officer.
2: Receiving send.
1: The Adelaide Fire, Kangaroo Island duty officer, responding in Kangaroo Island car 3 to incident 099.
2: Roger, we have just sent out a stop for this incident. Over.
1: Just say again, over.
2: We have just received a stop from St. Paul for this incident. Over.
0: Okay. It's like a 3-4-P.
1: Yeah, it's just true, yep. Okay, stop call acknowledged. Duty officer out.
0: Blackwood 34P is responding to 97 Turners Avenue, rubbish fire, full crew on board, senior firefighter in charge.
3: Roger.

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1: Receiving send.
0: Roger, Adelaide Fire, we're mobile to incident 100, over.
1: Roger, received out. Roger, thank you. Adelaide Fire out.

0: American River Captain, KIG officer.
1: Trailing 4-4, this is Shio 3-4.
2: Receiving send.
1: We're about 2 minutes out from incident. Where would you like us to set up?
2: Do you guys want to set up on the highway over, stop traffic coming in?
1: Yeah, roger that.
2: CA34, this is Freeling 44, do you receive over?
1: Receiving send.
2: When you guys get onto Nurse Road, if you just want to pull up there and stop traffic, over.
1: Roger that.

0: set base. This is Blake from 34P.
1: Receiving, Ken.
0: We've arrived at the rubbish spot. On 90 from Sanders Avenue, nothing showing, crews investigating. This will be Sanders Command on 146, over.
1: Roger, Sanders Command.

0: Dyson 101 from St. Paul Hotel Lancaster. Roz, you throw some Adelaide Red Map back. Where is that again?
1: Roger, Adelaide Fire out.
2: Yeah, base, this is the chain of command.
3: Receiving, 10.
2: We're just liaising with the homeowner at the moment. It's a very small campfire. We're just currently working through it with the homeowner. Over.
3: Roger, command.

0: If we go to the homeowner and say, oh, it's only a very minor pile of ash that's, you know, well contained and on its way to going out, so we're about to leave scene and you can close down, over.
1: Yeah.

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1: 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Stop the call, code 10.
0: Roger, stop and code received. 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

0: Adelaide 5, this is Trilling 342 receiving, over. 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
1: Roger, that's

Rabbit Hole Station now operational on 4 vehicle accident, Jonah Ponds, incident 103, changing to 098.

General broadcast, Company 334 has arrived on scene for incident 103. Have a single vehicle upside down, blocking one lane, quite a bit of traffic on scene, investigating further. Love your rescue, continue the scene until I get some information over.

0: 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Thank you.
1: Lavatel Rescue, your timeout was 22:16. Time return was 22:35.
0: Yeah, 18 Ks.
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0: Roger, I tell you, mobile.

Baker arrived at the scene on the still in the 50k zone of Ashbourne. Cars blocking the road. No injuries. The driver's out of the vehicle. No entrapments. Roger.

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0: Set pulse, any news on Safe Bowl's attendance or anything like that?
1: All I show is SAPOL was dispatched at 22:32 from what looks to be Mount Barker. Over.
0: Your affirmative. Tow truck will be required.
1: I'll contact SAPOL and get them to organise it. Over.
0: Cheers for that.

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0: Confirm that SAPOL has got a patrol on the way as we speak, and they have added to their notes that a tow truck will be required. Over.

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0: Strath SES is arriving on scene from Meadows side. 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
1: Receiving, stand.
0: SES is departing the scene there. They're not really required here at the moment. There's not much to do. We're just waiting for Safehold to arrive and truck to tow this thing.
1: Roger.

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1: Receiving, send.
0: Strath SES has been cleared from incident 104, over.
1: Roger, thank you. Adelaide 5, round.

0: strap by strap this year, so.
1: Receiving, send.
0: Yeah, Strath has been cleared from vehicle accident and returning to station, over.
1: Roger.

0: Stand by, smoke grid control.
1: Receiving, Finn.
0: So, base, Safe, I have arrived and talking and interviewing the driver at this present time.
1: Roger.

0: Adelaide 5, Lake 2 Joe 1, Darling Temple 105. From Station of Clements, we've arrived at Labor Railway Station. I have a large multi-story, multi-use complex, bell ringing, nothing showing, crews investigating, and this will be Railway Command on 156. Over.
1: Roger 201, arrival received. Adelaide, fire out.

0: 2011, incident number 105 from Station Officer Clements, stop for Railway Command. Codes have been sent. We have alarm status. Over.
1: Roger, stop and codes received. An alarm has cleared. Over.
0: Roger, alarm cleared. 2011 out.

0: Stat Vice, over at control.
1: Receiving, send.
0: Sheriff Pace, the vehicle's about, they've attempted to get on a trailer and remove from the scene. When that happens, I'll let you know what we'll be doing.
1: Roger.

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1: Well, my sister wants to go camping, so my parents took us in our new Nissan Pathfinder through a mountain trail.
0: Thank you, Leo.
1: No, it's not over yet. 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

0: Golden Grove 319, send.
1: Golden Grove 319, down into the number 106 from Station Officer Patton. Can take us off this Golden Grove 319,
0: Roger, stop and code received, Adelaide Fire Route.

0: Tetsuchin or Gummy Appliances, Jensen 002. Just surprising this has now been confirmed due to multiple calls. Over.
1: 3013.
2: Yeah, roger that, 377. Can we establish an incident desk on channel 167?
0: Roger 377, receive that incident desk is now open, over.
2: Yeah, roger that, 377 out.

Guernsey number 2 from Stoke to Somalia. We've arrived at 6 Bar Street, Enfield, just shush fire. We have single story, me and Stoke, domestic dwelling, fully involved.

0: 3013 is on scene.
1: Yeah, roger that. If you can get out, I help my crew. We'll need additional hose lines here, and I'm currently made on a 360 over.
0: Yeah, roger.
1: If we can get your crew to get a hose line, come around for that. It's fully involved, possible getting the rear shirt involved as well, Adam.

0: situation is with a single story inside domestic dwelling, fully involved. Rear involved as well, plus an additional vehicle in the backyard. 360's been complete. Facilities haven't been isolated at this stage. We're going to be in defensive strategy for fire control. We got two crews currently in BA. One with a high pressure line, the other setting up 64 to go to fire. All oncoming on the first alarm to report. To the outside, no further resources required at this stage.
1: Though. 377, your IR received. Instant desk.
2: The 469 incident number 4 from Station Officer Wilson. We've arrived 14 Waroon Avenue, Port Langer Sound. We've got a

0: single-story domestic dwelling, large fire in the rear yard, possibly the Charlie side of the structure. Transient second alarm, structure fire, over.
1: Mr. Morgan, 301 is arriving now. Where would you like us, over?
2: Roger, say that 469, instant desk required. Adelaide Fire out.
3: Hello.
2: 301, we'll get your report to the other side. If we can get assist with a hose line down the back, we're currently getting a 54 to go to Y. We've
3: got Hang on.
2: Down the driveway. Access is through the back on the Delta side, over.
1: Yeah, roger that. Making our way to you now.

0: Pension Command, this is Hello 5, supervising incident, this is now open, over.
1: Adelaide 5 receiving, over.
0: Yeah, roger, supervising incident desk is now open, over.
1: Roger, receive that incident desk. We've got a small shed fire at the back of the house. Fire out of follow soon, over.
0: Roger, sir, receives small shed fire at the back of the house and IRR to follow, over.
2: Hello, and you're receiving, over.
1: Hey,
2: yeah, if you can keep an eye on that Bravo side, I'm currently on the Charlie side, and there's multiple cars going up here, but looks to be affecting on that Bravo side. Fence line, over.
3: Yeah, not sure. They just had a roller door half pulled down on them. They just cut it out and remade access to the Bravo. Over.

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1: Marina Commando, send over. Satellite 5334.
2: Nice off of my game, Grand Door, your location.
3: I'm currently on Charlie's side, I'm moving to the Alpha now, over.
1: Okay, mobile incident, 7-4, I'd like fire.
2: Right, thank you.
0: Incident disc, fire, stationary mode, offensive strategy for fire control in the rear yard. And we've got four operators in VA, two high pressure lines. Second alarm responses can take a stop. First alarm will be sufficient. 360 has been complete. Utilities not isolated, over.
1: Roger, commands, your IR has been received. Stationary mode, offensive strategy to gain fire control in the rear yard. Four operators in BA. Second alarm appliances can take a stop. 360 has been complete and utilities not isolated, over.
4: Adelaide Fire, 7-3-4.
3: Fire Command, this is 369, status 2, over.
2: Station for Clark, from Command Fire.
5: We're saving 10.
4: Was that a stop for incident 004, over?
2: Yeah, I'm going to take command. I'm going to make you a Charlie sector on 188. Can you have your crews there in the Charlie side use 188 tactically?
5: Yeah, Roger, we'll show you. We'll become Charlie sector on 188.
3: We're in command, 432.
1: We're in command, send over.
2: Right, thanks. I'll get you some more resources as soon as we can. And incident desk on our host command. And I've got the post off the mark and the Alpha 6 commander on 187.
5: Yeah, roger that.
0: Varuna command receiving.
2: Space off the clock. Do you require, can I do one more cruise over?
3: Yes, sir, we've arrived. Do you need anything in particular?
5: Yeah, we've got a second line attached to this gated wire. We can have a second crew operator here on the Charlie side, over.
2: Roger, thanks.
0: As long as we've got water into 469, just checking on that. And we might get a 38 out as a safety line. Just fire's still a little bit troublesome with some tyres, over.
3: Yeah, Roger, Steve, because we have got water into your appliance, we can set that safety line up if you like.
0: Yeah, just back on the scene now. Just check the exposure on the Delta side for us, if you could.
3: Yeah, we'll go.
6: Pass it over to Wilson, 7-3-4.
0: Hey. Okay, Wilson receiving.
5: Yeah, we're next door, and there's just a small extension into a tree. That's about it. There's nothing, no structures are currently under threat. There's just a small tree. We're currently taking care of with a small garden as ever.
0: Roger, thank you.
7: Incident command 206, receiving, over. receiving.
8: Yeah, we've arrived. You're happy for us to set up a VA replenishment, over.
7: Yeah, firmly. If you can do that, are you going to do that at your flying seat? Can you come back down to in front of 317 in the vicinity of 303?
8: Yeah, Roger, we'll just do a bit of a recce and see where it's good to stage, over.
7: Roger, thanks. So just when you've got a location, can you confirm that with me?
8: Roger, we'll go.
1: Not missing, receiving, over.
7: Receiving.
1: I'm just advising SA Power Networks have an advisor at this instant, over.
7: Roger, many thanks. Five second commanders from Incident Command of 4CR Ideal. Intent here is to get primary all clear as quickly as possible. However, at this stage, we need to make sure that understand that that is difficult.
4: Over. South Commander,
9: Charlie Sector to Incident Control, this is SO Clark.
10: Southeast Control and Receiving Center.
9: Yeah, Roger, just confirming that we have two crews on 38 that's on the Charlie side. We have had a roof collapse. No one has been affected, but making access difficult. Over.
10: Yeah, Roger, that see that. Yeah.
7: Yeah, Charlie said he's control receipt. Thank you.
11: Incident Command, this is 206, you're receiving, over.
7: Receiving.
11: Yeah, we'll set up the rehab in front of 377 on the eastern side, over.

Roger, thank you. High second commander to Prime Minister Control, VA rehab and changeover area out the side near the Delta corner. We've also had contact from the family. There is no one inside the house, according to them. They are all out and clear. Over.

0: Instant Control, this is Alpha 6, Commander over. We're standing safe. Here's the update, power is now offloaded over.
1: Yeah, Roger, thanks. Did you get that that transmission with regard to the family location? Roger, thanks. Yeah, additionally, I've also had my driver has opened up the house on the Bravo side for access just to confirm for exposures, over.
0: Roger.
1: If you've got any work to do there, that'll be from the Alpha Sector. I'll let you know.
0: Roger that. Yeah, put some other out.

0: Corey Columbus out of Florida receiving over.
1: Command receiving send.
0: Yeah, Roger, just checking. Do you need a third MFS appliance for the full wide response here, over?

0: Negative at this stage. The three appliances that are here. We do have fire control. Still just the main two people in BA. Just starting overhaul now. Over.
1: Roger, that's everything received. No additional 3rd MFS appliances required. Fire control has been gained. We've beginning overhaul, and the appliances you have there are sufficient. Over.
0: Affirmative out.
2: Charlie Fett, the commander from Commander City.
3: Receiving, send.
2: Yeah, could you just notify me if you have any concerns with the fire spread from the Bravo side of the building to the neighbouring property?
3: Yeah, roger that. It's hard to get a full visual on it at the moment due to smoke. However, the fire has ceased to spread any further in the Charlie direction. From my angle here, I can't see any spread on the Bravo side. Over.
2: Roger, thank you.
1: What is the 339 send? Over.

0: fiance in some mates, take some support drive. A fantastic furniture at the rear of for a vehicle like to staple on scene, one a car in a paddock, crew investigating, command command.
1: Roger 369, your orders being received. How they fire out?

0: Back off the low from command.
1: Receiving.
0: Beg your pardon, Owen. Could you please get me two BA operators to deploy them to Alpha Sector for 187 just to change over because I've just come out empty?
1: Yeah, Roger.

0: I've quite sector commanders from command, but just be aware this is a 1960s house. I'm expecting we'll have asbestos in the east.
1: Yeah, Charlie's helicopter.

0: Can you have a chat to the owners and just see if there's anything located in the carport that may be a home battery system, or what is it on the far Bravo wall of the carport?
1: Yeah, Roger Wilco.

0: incident-based from Jamal.
1: Proceed, Yava.
0: Have a look at the Google image of the house. It's telling me there's any solar panels on the roof. Unfortunately, it's now coming, so we can't really tell.
2: No solar panels showing on the roof, either.
0: Right, thank you.
3: Jackie, you're there?
0: See.
3: Yeah, no home battery system, and nothing. Not concerned on that primary side.
0: Roger, thanks.

0: turned over for them. A shit rep. They were still continuing to mop up the fire. There's a lot of rubbish inside the shed that we're overhauling. CFS are attending to the Delta side exposure for clearing some smoke. All crews that are here will just be remaining on scene for a short time. And we'll be releasing Norlunga soon. We'll need change of quarters though. And incident desk can be closed, over.
1: Incident desk from command.
2: Receiving, over.
3: The commands, zero has been received. Continue to mop up and overhaul. CFS and Delta side clearing the exposure there. Remaining on scene for a short time, and 432 will be released shortly. And incidents can be closed. Over.
1: Just due to the fact that we're going to have some firefighters in breathing apparatus who are going to be contaminated by asbestos, we're going to need to bag their gear. So could you please dispatch one more general pumper to this incident? Over.
3: Commanders, is that that fire you're receiving, over?
0: Command receiving.
2: Roger received asbestos contamination. One more GP required. We'll advise the pump when known, over.
3: Roger, just confirm we received your sit rep there. Do you require the VA sets there, over?
0: Yeah, affirmative, we'll require 2 BA sets, over.
3: Roger, see that. 2 BA sets required. At left fire out.
2: Come on, from instant desk, you're receiving, over.
1: Receiving.
2: Additional bumper is 202 from Prospect, over.
1: Roger, thank you very much.
2: Command from instant desk, receiving.
1: Receiving.
4: This is 3-1 guidance, mate. Stop for incident. Data sent. We'll be on scene for approximately 5 to 10 minutes.
2: Further to last, we also have a structural fire in Port Line South. Noted that we might need 2092, however, just deciding where they would be required to first, over.
1: Yeah, Roger, if you can dispatch them here first, and you can dispatch them now, that would be great, thank you.
2: Roger, received 2092 required at your instant. Instant desk out.
5: Charlie, Sergeant, instant controller.
1: Receiving.
5: Incident Control, are we able to get some stage lining around Charlie's side? Over.
1: Roger, okay. Senior Hancock from Mike, can you just get some lighting to the Charlie side?

0: Instant control 202 has arrived. Stage on Flint Street, over.
1: Roger, thank you. Can I just get all four in VA to the staging area to connect to open 303 on the Alpha Delta corner of the building?
0: Roger.
2: Internet controller, pit road from Charlie side, crews have extinguished all visible flames and just spotting out and starting to pull down east just to access a few hot spots. Flying over.
1: Roger, thanks. Just, yeah, using extreme caution around the east, obviously, I'm calling that effective.
2: Yeah, that's affirmative. We'll also have to consider relieving crews shortly. One crew's down to about 100. Bar of pressure. Over.
1: Roger, thanks. As soon as you require another crew, just let me know. Over.
2: Yeah, Roger, Wilco.
0: Hello, 2092, send over. Adelaide Fire 2092, are you aware of how many sets are required for this instance, or is it just a collection of used sets? Over.
3: I'm 6 miles from Instant Desk, you're receiving, over.
1: Receiving.
3: 2092, just querying how many sets you would like them to bring, over.
1: Stand by one sec.
0: Elizabeth Richard on the Adelaide Fire, you're receiving, over.
4: Send.
0: Yeah, 339, can you proceed change quarters to 32, over?
3: Roger, six.
1: Yeah, this is S from Command. Yeah, if we can get them to bring their full contingent, at least if they have at least either 8 or 12 on board. We've got 206 here, so they'll be able to assist with the top up, but it's going to be carrying a lot of dirty and contaminated equipment and gear over. Ali Fisher from Command, do you require another fan preview to deploy to your location?
2: Yeah, that's affirmative. 301 BA crews making their way out to the Alpha side now over to replenish that.
1: Right. Pleasure on to Owens from Command.
0: Two zero nine two, is that left fire receiving, over?

0: Fort Oronga Command, Adelaide Fire, transmitting Torbay 176, receiving over.
1: Command receiving, send.
0: Command, are you able to call comms then when you get a chance, over?
1: Roger, affirmative.
0: Roger, Adelaide Fire.

0: Charlie Sector, you can resume those hose operations as necessary, over.
1: Yeah, roger that. Thank you.
2: Copy that.

0: Yeah, just update the situation report. We've now largely got fire control. That fire has spread essentially completely throughout the property. We have prevented it from spreading, particularly to the Bravo side, but also to the Delta side with exposures there. Crews are going to be involved for another hour or more, just with fire putting out. There's a lot of heat and embers coming out of the house, so we're going to be managing our crews as we can with regard to asbestos contamination. We can hopefully start releasing a few crews shortly, but they'll need to return to station, decontaminate before they can come back on the run.
1: Roger, come on, your set we've received acknowledged that resources may be released shortly, however, will be returning to station to replenish.

0: Is the controller from Charlie's? Victor, can we confirm if water has been isolated to this house over?
1: No, negative, not as yet. I can, I'll get someone on that straight away, over.
0: Roger that.
1: I see you, Hancock, from command.
2: See you, Hancock, receiving, send.
1: Yeah, you're able to see if you can locate a water meter and isolate the property of it.
2: Roger, Walker.
3: Here's the controller. This is just a mug and I've isolated water, which is currently leaked over the outside of it.
1: Roger, thank you. Senior Hancock, disregard.
2: Roger.

0: Charlie City Command, you're receiving.
1: Just one moment, I'll be right with you.
0: Sorry, I didn't repeat your last transmission number. Stop the Charlie City Commander. We've got reports that their water has been dropped out. Are they operating off a gated water?
1: Yeah, it's affirmative.
0: And that's the 64 running down the south side of them?
2: Yeah, that's correct. We got 238s running off that 64 at the moment.

0: Charlie, this is from Kumar.
1: We're saving Finn.
0: How many people have you got working here at the moment, Adam?
1: We have just the two there out front. Is that making their way out of the premise now, or?

0: Right, thanks. I'm looking to get both open trucks mobilised and released for decontamination back to station. You're obviously on 301. Are you able to, I think we might close that Charlie sector down and we'll just get Station Samaga to look after the entire operations at the moment and we can get you mobilised, over.
1: Yeah, roger that. I'll give him a quick handover and then make my way to the front.

0: Yeah, just updated the situation for it. I'm looking to try and scale down. We're going to release both open trucks and ankle park almost straight away. And then I think next step will be potentially Paradise. But we do need to get Prospect moving as well. So I'll just I'll work on a further plan there, but we should have some appliances coming back shortly.
1: This is 3-3-9, Guardians and Number 1-2, special support arrived at a vehicle fire, St. Diego Airport, Gulfview Heights. One car, and one involved, 3-10-12 with high pressure line.
2: Roger, I received releasing Oakton and Angle Park appliances, and then shortly after, hopefully, Paradise and Prospect appliances. Over.
3: Roger, 3-9, your office has been received. One vehicle semi-involved, cruising to work the high-pressure line, over.
1: Further to Allo Park, we have SAS at 10 as people extinguishing India smoke and might require some assistance, over.
3: I'm 3-9, received that. SAS also requires as persons who have attempted to extinguish and have smoke, over.

0: Daly, the number 1-4 from Tayshop Harris arrived. 214 Maxwell Road, Paris Hills. We have a one car fully involved. Crew's getting to work. 319 will not be required.
1: Hello. 329, gravel received, copy 319, not required, out to go over 319 to receive, over.
2: 319, message received, will be like us, over.
1: 319, standby.
3: Incident desk, receiving.
1: Receiving, over.
4: Yeah, if you could dispatch Michael's investigation to this car incident, that's going to meet them on scene, and they can contact Station Officer Nargan on the appliance 377 mobile level.
1: Roger, receive, we'll dispatch fire cause, contact 377 mobile level.
2: Receiving sense.
1: Roger that.
5: Yeah, run through on line. Could you head to station 32, over?
2: We'll go, yeah.

0: Totoro on the same endeavor.
1: Hello, Fire. This is Elizabeth 331. We've been released from incident number 012. Where would you like us to head over?
0: Roger, 331. Receive that. You've been released. You can head back to home station. Over.
1: Roger, 331.

0: Senior Hancock from Command. Right, let's have a bunch of keys on the property Bravo side. What's where about at the moment?
1: Yeah, that's it. In the door, on the Charlie Delta side. In a hole, over.
0: Roger, the front door or back door to the, that property over?
1: Oh, head that way now.
0: Roger, thanks, Ed. If you can get those keys back to the owner, that'd be great. Incident to this front command.
2: Receiving, over.

0: Yeah, stop for structure fire at this location. Obviously, we've still got a little bit more spotting out to do. We're trying to get the majority of crews out of here at the moment. The codes will come back from 377 shortly. You can shut this in the desk at your leisure, I think.
1: Roger, Command, received that information. We will close instant desk and also the transmission on 150. Just a quick one. We've had a comment from SAS and Sable Comms requested SAS to reattend regarding smoke inhalation. Do you have any further updates for SAS regarding the requirements and reattendance?
0: Roger, no, I've not been notified of any smoke inhalation here, but I can check with SAFOL and see if they've brought it up.
1: Roger, received, thank you. Here's the next gap.
2: Source with 3297, over.

0: certainly into Lower Forefront Station off the Harris. Stop the call. We'll be here for another 5 to 10 minutes cleaning up and assisting Safehole. Over.
1: We're to 3 to 9. Stop thieves on scene for a further 5 to 10 minutes. We'll clean up and assisting Safehole.

0: Yeah, a little bit further information. I've sheltered the homeowners in the property next door, and there's approximately a 45-year-old male who is coughing a lot. So they've just requested staff to just assess his condition, over.
1: Roger received this command. Homeowners in property next door, 45-year-old male, coughing, request staff to assess his condition. Further to that, incident command, we will now close incident desk and all further transmissions on 115. Over.
0: Yeah, Roger, stand by. I'll just get you an accurate address for SA Ambulance to attend.
1: Roger, received.

0: Yeah, Infinite Desk, this is number 1A Bath Street. And it's a property on the corner of Bath and Bowman Crescent.
1: Roger, receive 1A Bath Street, corner of Bowman and Bath.
2: Hyper Park 369, send over.

0: Feel still there. I've got a SAS solo responder here. They might be able to get some further information through.
1: I would receive SAS solo responder on set.
2: Three 369 has been released from incident 2, mobile back to station 36. We need to stay off the run because fireys need replacement gear. Over.
1: It's command receiving.
0: Receiving.
1: Yeah, this is Special Samargan. I'm currently sitting with the occupant from the house in residential dwelling next door, scattering some information, but yeah, the lady in here does require SAS in here just to give her a look over, as she is feeling quite nauseous over.
3: Order 369, receive that and release mobile back to home station, offer under replenished gear. RTU 339, over.
4: 339 from Station Officer Paul, stop for instance 012, codes have been sent, we'll be on scene for approximately 5 minutes, over.
0: Roger, Bridget, thank you. I'm just going to ring SAS up and drop to you straight away.
1: Roger.
3: Roger, 339, receive that. On scene for a further 5 minutes. Hello, fire out.

0: 最初その前になって、最初からの評価のね。
1: I'm going to put that, we'll get someone there for the freedom of us.

0: 3013 has been released from Daily Incident 2. We will be offline for some time whilst we organise spare PPE. We'll advise when available. Over.
1: Roger 3013, receive that you've been released. Be offline to organise PPE and we'll advise when you're back available. Out to you, Adelaide 202. Over.
2: Yes, Adelaide 5, same message, 202. Over.
1: Roger, receive that 202. Also heading back to station to replace PPE. Adelaide 5 out.

0: Who's the first three knocked out of?
1: Three-three-nine, he's clear of Barrington. 12, my ball in Salisbury's area.
0: Whoa, Marcus. Three-three-nine, if you could please remain in Salisbury's area at this stage of it.
1: Roger, remain in Salisbury's area.

0: I'd like 206 wide out. Field part 217 is down at fire receiving.
1: 217 receiving, send over.
0: We are upgraded as confirmed. There is potentially one person reported in a wheelchair inside this premise, over.
1: Roger, see that.
0: Receiving, over.
2: I'm just clearing from this Anfield incident at the moment. Do you require me at Kensington?
0: Affirmative, car 2-0. We'll send car 3-0 stop.
2: Roger, we'll go. If you could just send the details to our tablet.
0: Roger, stand by.

0: 85, Billabuck 217, Daily Instant 151. From Station Officer Fox, we've arrived, structure fire, 40 Shipsters Road, Kensington Park. Every single story, domestic dwelling, smoking area. We do have a burnt table out on the front porch, crew's investigating. This will be Shipsters Command on 151. Over.
1: Roger, Billabuck 217, your roll has been received. Every single story, smoke in the area. Burns table on the front porch, investigating on Shipsters Command 151. Over. Adelaide 2067.
2: They're justifying that we need to return to Adelaide Station to replenish before being sent anywhere else. Over.
1: Yeah, Roger, see that 206, returning the station to replenish before being dispatched to any other incident. Adelaide, fire out. Howard Hill, 429, send over.

0: LA 549 has been released from change of quarters at station 43. We're mobile back to 42. I have made contact with our change of quarters at 42 and released them, and they can be released back to 40, over.
1: Roger, 49, receive that. You've been released from your change of quarters, and you've notified your home station that they can also be released. Have that fire out.

0: Souls are traditional and sevens.
1: Three, two, nine has finished with Daly and the number 1-4. Where would you like to turn?
0: Running through time, receive that. If you can head back to station 3, I'd be appreciated. Fire out.
1: Sorry, Adelaide Fire, can you repeat, over?
0: Running through tonight, if you can head back to station 30. Over.
1: Roger, 3-0. 3-0 now.

0: Hello, Pilot 217, IARR, yeah, stationary command on our side. We had a small fire in the property of number 40. We have SAS on scene dealing with the occupant of that property. Moncrew, BA, one high pressure line in use. No further resources required. Over.
1: Roger Bill, Pilot 217, URR, stationary command on the Alpha side. Small fire on the property of 40, SAS on scene, one crew in BA, one high pressure line, no further resources. Can you advise if Adelaide 201 is still required, over?
0: No, over. Also, no isolation at this stage, no 360 complete either, over.
1: Roger 217, further site, yeah, you're advising new isolation of power and 360 not complete. Back to you, 201, do you receive that, over?
2: Yeah, Roger, Adelaide 5201, Steve, but we're not required. We have actually just arrived over on Leo's with the station for Fox, and we'll get back to you shortly, over.
1: Roger 201, receive that. Adelaide 5 out.

0: 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Let fire out.
1: Roger, I'll just downgrade priority to 2. I'm nearly there, so I'll see you in a moment.
2: Roger that.
0: Woodward 2.9 is out of fire, just confirming you received. You can head back to home station, over.
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0: Hello, 5, Bill 5, 217. Ciprep. Fire has been extinguished. It's in the front bedroom. Only smouldering section from under a table. Casualty has been removed by SAS. Ventilating. No need to isolate utilities, primary and secondary, all clear. Over.
1: Roger, Bill 5217, your service has been received. Fire has been extinguished. It's in the front bedroom. Casualties have been removed by SAS. Ventilating, no need to isolate power, primary and secondary, all clear. Over.
0: Yeah, further to that, this fire was actually located in 42 sectors. Over.
1: Roger, receive that 217 fire at 42, not 40. Over.

0: Tactical Command, this is Adelaide Flight Training Talk Group 167, you're receiving over.
1: So, Bert, receiving.
0: Mr. Boot, if you could ask the driver of 2092 to call ComSend at his leisure, over.
1: Yeah, copy that.
0: Thank you. Adelaide Fire out.

0: Hello, Fire. 301 is entering our area and is available to be back on the run. If you want to release our change of quarters, we're just still carrying extra gear for 3013. Over.
1: Roger, open 301. Receive that. Back in the area. Change of quarters and release. Still carrying gear for 3013. Also, over.

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1: Three two nine is mobile back in 32 for the change of quarters. They can't be released, over.
0: Burn 3-9, you're back in the green change of quarters, can be released. Not that far out.

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1: Adelaide 5-3-0-1-3, he's back on the run, over.
0: Roger, see that, back on the run. At you, Adelaide 2011, send over.
1: 2011, clear of incident, ships this road, making our way back to 20 over.
0: Stephen 469, send over.
2: The 469, we're also available in station now, over.
0: Roger 469, also available. Hello, Pyro.

0: Park 217, Henderson 15, from station office of Fox, stop 4, structure fire, politicians through Kensington Park, codes to follow, we'll be tied up for probably another 15 minutes of this incident, over.
1: Roger 217, stop, receive, and on scene for a further 15 minutes, left fire out.

0: Satellite 2011, this is that. I follow your receiving.
1: Receiving. 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
0: Here, 2011, can you hit the prospect 10 quarters over?
1: Roger, Wilco, change quarters 37. 2011 out.

Roger, 377, send over. Roger, receive that. You back up and you're released. I'd like to.

0: 2011, copy, not required, change quarters any longer, making our way back to 20, over.
1: 2011, making it back to 20, 20, 20, 20, 20, 20, 20, 20, 20, 20, 20, 20, 20, 20, 20, 20, 20, 20, 20, 20, 20, 20, 20, 20, 20, 20, 20, 20, 20, 20, 20, 20, 20, 20, 20, 20, 20, 20, 20, 20, 20, 20, 20, 20, 20, 20, 20, 20, 20, 20, 20, 20, 20, 20, 20, 20, 20, 20, 20, 20, 20, 20, 20, 20, 20, 20, 20, 20, 20, 20, 20, 20, 20, 20, 20, 20, 20, 20, 20, 20, 20, 20, 20, 20, 20, 20, 20, 20, 20, 20, 20, 20, 20, 20, 20, 20, 20, 20, 20, 20, 20, 20, 20, 20, 20, 20, 20, 20, 20, 20, 20, 20, 20, 20, 20, 20, 20, 20, 20, 20, 20, 20, 20, 20

0: And we'll file Pumper is now Boeing 717 crew. Correct crew 5. Yeah.
1: We'll file Pumper, continue now, our crew 5, duty officer.
2: Wolf Papa, this is LA Fire receiving over.

0: Ufa, pan tak i jeszcze.
1: Yeah, well, I'm going to copy stop call there. We're waiting out clear routine station.
0: Roger, I'm also closing down. Thanks. You go, sir.

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1: Roger, Mayday, acknowledging the stop. LFR out.

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0: 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Requesting a radio check, please. 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
1: Roger, Legion Operations. 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Over.

0: to the 3-for-1 send of it.
1: My father, the teacher, Wendy, is one. Thank you from Central Canada. We arrived at number 10, Cassidy Road, Elizabeth North. We have a last skip in on Fire Creek into work on our press lineup.
0: Roger 3-for-1, your arrival has been received. Live skipping on Fire, again to work with one high pressure line. When you get a chance, can you advise if tape hole required at this time over?
1: Negative, tape hole not required.
0: Roger, see that, tape hole not required. I'd like to wrap.

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0: $75 singles, hashtag. Now we are at the Woodville Prime at Cole MC. Christmas tends to be, as far as possible.
1: Hello, Files, London is number 1 8, Cecil's Carter, stop the call, down the center, over.

0: 339, batting from 20, stash off board right 6 foot, Dorsey Road, Elizabeth North, for a structure fire. I have some half rubbish on fire out the front of this property. We have sufficient resources on scene. 331, 329 can stand down. This will be Dorsey Command 1163.
1: Roger, 339, your offer's been received, you have sufficient resources, and they can be released. Over. Elizabeth 331, did you receive that? Over.
2: Hello, fire. Elizabeth 331, stop message, over.

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1: Daily is number 19. You can set yourself a call. Dial center.

0: 339. Well, in area. Any cash calls, really. I spoke to Homeliner. She is left behind at SAS. Cripples have phoned her and spoken over the phone. A safe hold was required, however.
1: Not required, but safe all required, over.
0: Consent.

0: Prospect 377, send over.
1: Prospect 377. Down to number 2 to liaise with Fire Corps Investigation, over.
0: Roger, send out 377, 2, LFR.

0: Incident 2-1, station off the Foley, Port Wakefield Road, southbound at the exit onto Cavan Road. We have a multi-car MVA, safe hole required for traffic. We'll advise if SAS required. Over.
1: 369 arrival, receive SAP or acquired traffic control, will await to see if that's required. Unlike fire up.

0: conversation off the Foley. Situation report from incident 2-1. We have moved two of the vehicles off of Port Wakefield Road. Currently working to remove the other two. SAS not required, but SAPOL required for traffic management. Over.
1: Roger 369 is received. Two vehicles moved, working to remove the other two. It's not required. SAPOL required for traffic management. Over.

0: Adelaide 5, this is Engelbart 369, over.
1: Receiving, send over.
0: We are unable to move two of these vehicles off the road. Do you have an ETA or say follow?
1: That's 3690 perceived, unable to move two vehicles. Last message we got from St. Paul was they should have locked on an out short track, no ETA.
0: Three six nine, Roger.

0: Ballet Fire, we've finished our conversing with Fight Cause Investigation at Agency Number 2. We're now in mobile application. Chase Court can be released over.
1: Roger 377 received out to you, Adelaide 202. Did you receive over? Adelaide 202, is that Cancer Change Quarters over? Roger, you can return to the station. Over.
2: Roger, thank you.

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1: Can you send the tow line number to 369, please, over?
0: Roger, Adelaide Flyer.
2: Adelaide Flyer, Matt Gambrosio.
0: Proceeding, send over.
2: We are mobile to incident 25, over.
0: Roger, receipt. Thank you, Adelaide Flyer.

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1: From 729, we are leaving MFS area and will be monitoring channel 206, over.
0: Send over. Roger, Adelaide Fire out.
2: Yeah, Adelaide Fire, South Region 47, attending incident 25, vehicle accident with Mount Gambier, yes, over.
0: Roger, Adelaide Fire out.

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1: Golden Station receiving sends.
0: Golden Breed Station, 3329, this is 4326. This is the number 27, we're moving to CFS area, and I'm about to move on to the motorway, hold on.
1: Roger, received, moving to CFS area for daily incident number 27.

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1: From station off the Foley, stop for incident 2-1, data sent. SAPOL now on scene. Will be status 4, any change of quarters can be released. Thanks, over.
0: Roger 369, stop and code received. Runway far out.

0: got you.
1: Go for a vest. This is go for a tree through armor code.
2: Proceeding, sir.
1: Yeah, we've arrived north south motorway, Dry Creek. We have a 5-car MVR surrender. Does not appear to be any injuries. Crew's investigating. Over.
2: Roger, so the 3-4 out.
1: Further to that, on the way. In huge traffic delays, on the left-hand shoulder of the motorway will be your easiest access route, over.
2: Roger, is saved.

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1: Receiving send over.
0: We have arrived incident 025, over.
1: American River CFS, this is Kangaroo Island SES, are you receiving? Roger.

0: Roger 329, we just have another report from SAPOL south of your location of another accident. Just trying to ascertain as to whether it is the same one. Over.
1: I'm unsure of that. I can see traffic. Building up a fair way down. I'm unable to confirm if there is an accident. It's not in within our visual. Over.
0: Roger 329, are you almost finished at this vehicle accident and able to head south and see if it's a separate incident? Over.
1: Yeah, we're probably a few minutes away. We're getting the last car off the road and we'll be able to leave in hand for safe. Over.
0: Roger, receive. Adelaide Fire out.

0: Salisbury, 3-4 Pampa, Salisbury Station.
1: Salisbury, 3-4 Pampa, receiving sense.
0: Yeah, Roger, you on scene or still getting through the traffic?
1: We're about 600 metres away, coming down the left-hand shoulder. Move it.
0: Roger, thanks.
2: Call the 359, send over.

0: Adelaide Fire Call at 359 Dalliance and 36 Station for Marsh. We've arrived 163 Murray Street Boulevard, visitor centre. Crews investigating, just liaising with workers on site, small rubbish bin, smouldering over.
1: Salisbury Station, Salisbury 34 Complex, not seen, liaising with MFS.
2: Right, thank you.
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0: like 5 stores, 3 stations, can I assist over?
1: Salisbury 329, you try to Adelaide Fire. We are now mobile from this incident if you require us for further tasking.
2: Roger 329, it looks as if Salisbury 34P are at the other incident, but if you want to head south, that would be handy, over.
0: Roger, received. Yeah.
1: Information, Adelaide 334P is with us on scene. We're going to head further south, over.

0: four spaces, 4-3-3 for Pumper. On Steam, we have Mortal Kart on the side of the road with little to no injuries. We are making progress over.
1: Roger, 4-3-3-4, Pumper.

0: the Adelaide Fire, 433-29. Can we create a new incident about 500 metres down the road from previous incident? We have a 10-car vehicle accident, multiple people on the side of the road. We are investigating as to any casualties, requesting SAS and SAPOL. Over.
1: Roger 329, received 10 MBA, SAS and SAPOL required. Out to you, Murray Bridge 721, send over.
2: Remember 039 from station, even with my fire alarm, I respect that is. Story, commercial dwelling, nothing showing, Chris investigating, that is command on channel 195.
1: Roger, out to you, call the 359, send over.
3: Hello, if I call the 359 from station from the Marsh, stop the daily incident 36, that has been sent over.
1: Roger, received. Adelaide Fire out. Salisbury 329, send over.

0: 329 regarding this new incident. We can confirm we have no entrapments, but we have three reported injuries, all males in mid-30s. We have one with a cut hand, one with neck pain, and one with rib pain. Can we request SAS for multiple injuries, over?
1: Roger 329, it seems this incident was already in SACAD. You should have Silvery Alpha 34P attached as well. You've got nil entrapments for three reported injuries, cut hand and neck pain. SAS and SAPOL have already been dispatched, over.

0: Salisbury 329, Salisbury Station, over.
1: Salisbury 329, receiving. Okay.
0: Roger, do you have a message for Salisbury 34P?
1: I'm just trying to clarify if they're coming up to the incident that we are now out with a, it's now a reported 12-car MPA. Over.
0: Roger, would that be the incident number 40?
1: My pager has not gone off and I'm not inside the vehicle, so I cannot tell you which one, but it's 500 metres down from the first one we went to earlier, over.
0: Roger, that's you. Salisbury 34 Pumper, did you receive that last message, over?
2: Salisbury 34 Pumper, received message. We are packing up at previous incident and moving down, over.
0: Roger, thank you.

0: Hello, it's on. That can be refused. Over.
1: Receiving, send over.
0: We are clear. Gentleman 025. Over.
1: Roger, received. That'll FR out.

0: Salisbury 329, Salisbury 34P, we are now further up on your scene. Over.
1: Yeah, roger that. For your information, we've moved three of the vehicles. We're trying to clear some of the debris. It's quite a scene. They've done a good job, over.
0: Roger, received.
2: Roger, Bruce, 721, send over.
3: From 721, stop forward, Daly, enter number 039, code to follow, over.
2: Yeah, Roger, your stop and code to follow, Adelaide, fire up.

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1: Receiving send.
2: Adelaide 5, Forreston 4-4.
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0: Yeah, Roger, I have to go off radio now, but the group duty officer is monitoring 102.
1: Yeah, Roger, received. We've left the first incident and we are now into the second incident. We have three cars off the side of the road on both sides, so a total of six, plus another six cars that are probably in a position we're not going to be able to move and we're going to have to wait for tows. So I would imagine we're going to be here for quite some time.
0: Yeah, Roger, thanks. These are logged as two separate jobs. The first job that you went to, I've added notes in crimson. I'm not sure if you can read them, brother.
1: Yeah, Roger, I'll have a look at my phone and look on while so you can get access. I will log this as two separate jobs, so yeah.
0: So what? Available till about 8:30 at 9 o'clock at this stage.
1: Yeah, we still might be here at that time, depending on how quickly the tow trucks get here. There's a significant amount of damage and vehicles over.
0: Yeah, Roger, thanks. I'll let you know when I'm back available.
1: Yeah, Roger received. Soldier Senior 1 out.
0: Duty officer, copy that. Thank you.
2: Forrest and 4-4 from Adelaide 5. Forrest and 4-4 receiving, sent. Yeah, just about this note. Did you want us to clear you from this job, over? No, next. We'll do that when we get back to the station. We're just driving in the area at the moment. Yeah, I'll lay fire up.

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1: This is 041, Station Source. We've arrived at Port Wakefield Road, just south of Martins Road, Mawson Lakes. Three car rear end, MVA. Investigating. 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

0: Source 3 Station, Source 3, 3-4 Pumper, we are taking over incident and sending 329 Quail. Over.
1: Roger, I think you're coming, mate.

0: Steakhouse Ross, not for instance, 041. We'll be here for probably another 10 minutes, but we don't need to change the quarters, so we can respond if needed, over.
1: Yeah, you'll stop and code received. That'll be far out.

0: Adelaide Fire, South Region 47.
1: Moving set, over.
0: Yeah, morning, Adelaide Fire, South Region 47, clear of incident 25, over.
1: Roger that, clear of incident 025, Adelaide Fire out.

0: controls Respacing, Dry Creek Instant Controller, Cypriot Apollo. We have multiple car MBAs, two cars remaining on the motorway with SAS on scene along with Safehold, just waiting for tow trucks to arrive. Over.
1: Roger, thank you for the temperate.

0: Family Fire Open 301, Special Officer David Sterling from 46. We've arrived vehicle accident Monty Road, Henderson, two cars. No person strapped. Extremely minor. Chris Gaines, work over.
1: Roger, you're on with the Family Fire Open.

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1: Hello, 5, this is Hooklift 2, now mobile on the one way to Angle Park, do change some of us over.
0: Roger, mobile to Angle Park, hello, 5 out.

0: Salisbury 343, Salisbury Station receiving, over.
1: Again, over.
0: This is Dry Creek IC, sit rep to follow. We have tow trucks on scene. Safehold planning to open up another lane of the expressway probably in about 10 minutes. Over.
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1: Yeah, Adelaide Fire, Ocean 301, stop for instant 46 from Station Sir Davis, codes have been sent over.
0: Roger, your stop and codes received, Adelaide Fire out.

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0: Woodville, 249, stand over.
1: Stand on, we're now in Lars' area. That'd be a tiny bit.
0: Roger, receive that. I'll let fire out.

0: Charlie 5, this is Eastern Suburbs SES Alpha. Adelaide 5, receiving over. We are on Santa Incident 01, over.
1: Roger, you're on Santa Incident 01, Adelaide 5.

0: We have been released on site. People, Frederick's on scene. Over.
1: Roger, Salisbury 3-4 Bumper, stay here.

0: It's in the line of 439, incident 49, in Station of the French.
1: Yeah, we got one patient.
0: We've arrived.
1: She doesn't look like it.
0: Yeah, we've arrived 102 States Road, in fact, Morford Vale. We've got a car versus pedestrian. We're investigating currently. He's sat to safe on scene. Over.
2: Roger, received out to yourself 3321.

0: should you want us about to make its way to an educational visit, could we be attached to
1: Sol 3321, can you please retransmit transition clips? Hello, Clara.
0: Apologies, 3321 is about to make its way to an educational visit. Could we be attached to an incident? Over.
1: Sol 3321, Roger, we'll go. Thank you, hello, Clara. Prospect 3777. Over.
2: Prospect 377, Downington 51 from Station Officer Robertson, with a rise fire alarm, Oxford Street, Dudley Park, of a large laundry facility, bell ringing, evacuation in progress, crews investigating. This will be Dudley Command on Talk Group 167, over.
1: Roger, Prospect 377, roll receives, live wire.

0: Hello, Fire. From 439, sit rep for Davinson 049. We're assisting SAC with a lift at this stage. No further resources will be required. We should be leaving here probably 5 minutes. Over.
1: Wonderful 39, Roger Sit Rep, incident 049, assisting SAS, no further resources, and on scene for further 5 minutes. Hello, Tara.
0: Yes, LA 5, confirming from 439, we have sufficient resources for that.
1: Wonderful 39, Roger, thank you.

0: Again, 301 Cinema.
1: Yeah, hello, 301. We're in 36's area, so they can be released for their booster test, over.
0: Roger, hello, fire up.

0: Megabox 369, Orlando, Florida.
1: And receiving sent.
0: Roger, Roger, you are cleared to crack on your training. Hello, Fireman.
1: Roger out.

0: I'll say 377 Nintendo.
1: Morning, LA 5, prospect 377, regarding data incident number 51. May we please have an alarm status, over.
0: Prospect 377, your alarm is normal, over.
1: Roger, alarm's normal, 369's been released. You can take this as a stop. Close to follow, will be mobile shortly, over.
0: Roger, your stop codes received, LA fire up. I'm going to go through 439, send over.
1: No longer 439, stop for incident 49 from Station Officer French. Code's been sent. And we're mobile, over.
0: Flight over 439, Roger, stopping code received. Hello, pirate.

0: Hello, 202, incident 052 from station off the Haran. We've arrived. Fire alarm. I had a large elderly care facility. Nothing showing. Crews investigating. This will be Adelaide Command on 156, over.
1: Roger, arrival Adelaide Fire.